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1: Live from NPR News in Washington, I'm Janine Hurst. The U.S. military says it launched a heavy wave of strikes in Iran overnight. Iran responded with more attacks on U.S. military targets in Jordan. NPR's Jane Arraf has more from Amman.
2: U.S. Central Command said it hit military command centers and missile facilities in Iran. Iran says it fired missiles at a U.S. airbase within a Jordanian base in the eastern desert. The U.S. and Jordan said they shot down those missiles. The U.S. airstrikes were retaliation for what Central Command called a surprise Iranian attack on the same base on Wednesday. In Iraq, where the U.S. and Saudi Arabia hit Iran-backed militia bases on Wednesday, killing at least 20 people, those militias have given the Iraqi government a deadline of a week from now to respond to the attacks. Jane Arraf, NPR News, Amman.
1: The Senate Judiciary Committee is postponing today's scheduled vote on Todd Blanche's nomination to be Attorney General. Late last night, the committee announced the vote was being put on hold because of demands from two Republican senators related to the Justice Department's deal with President Trump to end his IRS lawsuit. NPR's Ryan Lucas has more.
3: A spokesperson said Senators John Cornyn of Texas and Tom Tillis of North Carolina, both Republicans, want written assurances from the Justice Department related to President Trump's settlement to end his IRS lawsuit over his leaked tax returns. Blanche needs the support of every committee Republican for his nomination to advance. Cornyn and Tillis have both said they won't support Blanche without the written guarantees they are seeking from the Justice Department. Ryan Lucas, NPR News, Washington.
1: Now, neither Tillis or Cornyn are seeking re-election. Cornyn was defeated by Texas Attorney General Ken Paxton, whom Trump supported in the state's Republican primary in May. A new Trump administration rule is letting asylum officers send some cases directly to immigration court in an effort to reduce the backlog of applications. But an analysis by NPR shows it's one more way the government is chipping away at a program thousands of people rely on to escape violence and persecution. NPR's Jimena Bustillo has more.
4: I analyzed immigration court data that shows asylum approvals are at their lowest rate in two decades. The White House has declined to respond to this, but in April, it promoted rec

0: data center campus will be built on federally owned land in far western Kentucky that once housed a uranium enrichment plant. Derek Operley with member station WKMS has more.
1: The privately funded project will see trillion-dollar investment firm Brookfield develop a massive 1.8 gigawatt data center, while NextEra Energy will build and operate a 2 gigawatt natural gas plant that feeds excess electricity into the regional grid. Congressman Andy Barr says Paducah played a key role in the U.S.'s post-World War II nuclear strategy, and this is another once-in-a-generation opportunity for the region.
2: A place that once helped America win the Cold War will now help America win the AI race.
1: This isn't the only big project underway around the Department of Energy's Paducah site. Two new private uranium enrichment facilities are in the works, one with connections to billionaire investor and Trump ally Peter Thiel. For NPR News, I'm Derek Operley in Paducah, Kentucky.
0: Shares of social media giant Meta are lower in pre-market trading, down about 10%, after the parent company of Facebook and Instagram missed investor expectations on earnings, as Meta's AI build-out costs, including hiring top AI talent and spending billions for massive data centers, soared. CEO Mark Zuckerberg defends his costly push into AI as the company prepares to sell some of that excess data center capacity, saying on an earnings call it is a balance on whether to see that excess computing power or to save it for Meta. You're listening to NPR News.
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0: new song will not be on the next record. I can pretty much guarantee that.
1: Really?
0: No. Do you think?
2: Wait. I think it's a little early to make that call. But...
0: All right, you're right. It might, maybe. A glorified.
2: There are no B-sides anymore. It's all MP3s.
3: There are no A-sides either.

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turn-up section is right now. 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I'm going to find out in 3 seconds. 1, 2, 3. 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Where you at? Praise the Lord. Praise the Lord. I think I found it. Let everything. I see you. Turn up, bro. 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I see you. Praise the Lord. Come on. I'm praising the valley. What else? Yeah, God, come on. I'll praise when I'm shut, and I'll praise. I'll praise when I don't know all the answers to, and I'll praise when I'm numb. What else? I think you can get a little louder. Come on.

Thank you very much. We are honored to be here with you tonight and the London Symphony Orchestra. This is a collaboration that we've been waiting for a very long time.

later. Haul Reuben in. 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The wounded man looks up to his one dying eye. You say, why'd you bring him in here for? He ain't the guy.

0: 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Thank you.
1: It's too long of a story to tell you the truth, but this is a song that means a huge amount to me because I wrote it when I came out of a very dark period, which we all have. I was 26, 25, but this is the first song that this was like a little bit of an epiphanal song for me, and that's written into the lyric, especially in the chorus, and it feels, as that last song did, as applicable in 2007 to me personally as it will do tonight. Okay.

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Thank you.

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That cat was clanking with coin. 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Like Midas in a polyester suit. 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

Thank you. 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We'd like to take a short intermission, and we'll see you in 30 minutes. Go chill.

the fuck is this woman coming to?

You are listening to 89.1 FM. Pearl Jam just left the stage, man. What a fucking amazing show. It was definitely an amazing show. All right. They're back. I guess they're not. Anyway. Well, I hope you recorded this show tonight, because I'll tell you what, you're not going to get it anywhere else except for Monkey Wrench Radio. This is 89.1 FM. Not only hopefully, but definitely. Eddie's going to come out later, and he's going to DJ for a little while. You guys on your way home, all that shit, man. You definitely have to tune in, because we're going to do some crazy shit. We're also going to get a bunch of people from Bad Religion. You definitely... I can't believe that show. That was amazing. 70-some-odd thousand people. That was truly inspiring. Anyway, we're just kind of holding on. I mean, everybody here knows that they're going to do a little encore action. They got a bunch of really weird shit that I heard them practicing yesterday. I hope maybe they're going to do one of them. Anyway, I'm just going to let you sit here and listen to the crowd. If you're listening to 89.1 FM, chances are you are not in this crowd.

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Took us a minute to figure out what we wanna play. 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

0: brother. 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
1: When we get to the part that needs a little help, we'll be looking for you. All right, is everybody ready? Everybody knows Halloween out there tonight. I see you gotta bring that. Oh, wait, it's not Halloween anymore. Sorry about that.

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0: That's the impression that I get.
1: Ska got popular.
2: Very recently.
1: And so
2: it's very good music.
1: And there we were.
3: No, we loved ska at the time.
1: Yeah, we're kind of 10 years early on that trend.
3: Good thing. And 10 years late as well.
1: Yeah. And 10 years late as well, yeah. We were right in the middle.
3: Yeah.
1: It was a dark time for us.
3: In ska music.
1: Ska music. Can you imagine being the Boston's and watching Winger on TV? Yeah. They try to get the booty calls for our videos, you know?
3: Yeah, and spandex pants. They tried to put us in spandex pants at one point.
1: But none of those girls wanted anything to do with us.
3: When that guy showed up with a box full of flannel plaid shirts and said, you know, the grunge thing is big.
1: Grow your hair.
3: Yeah.
1: MTV never played that video, so I don't know what the problem is.
3: Thank God.
0: This is what we're about. This is what we do. This is what we like to do. We like to travel from city to city and play our music, and that's all we're about. Thanks a lot for our show.

How are we doing in the back? Do you know what's here in the back? Let me hear you in the back. Can you

Yeah, one more. Give you two more. It's a brand new song.

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7: 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Void where prohibited. We'll be back right after this with more Live from the Pit.

This is Mick Taylor. We'd like to invite Mick Taylor up to the stage. And this is Jack Bruce. And this is my t-shirt for tonight.

Something's coming on. Oh, Twino Donnare. Something troubling you? Not to worry. This is sort of a Sunday afternoon ballad for me, like Sunday afternoon ballads. I see. And it's called Do I Still Figure in Your Life? Praise God.

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Do you people have a curfew or anything like that? I mean, does it matter what time you go home tonight? I mean, do you have school tomorrow? Nobody here has school tomorrow? Yeah, see? Because we could do either one long set or we could do two sets, you know, whichever made it easier for you. Okay, then this is going to go on for a while. So we should get used to each other. Settle back. Pull up your cushions. Whatever else you have with you. That makes life bearable in Texas. And we saw your Cowboys today, and they never let Philadelphia even have the ball for a minute. Yeah, it's 42-7 by the half. It was ridiculous. Yeah, you should give other people just a little chance. Your football, anyway. This is a song called I'm Waiting for My Man.

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I've been mad for fucking years. Absolutely years. I've been over the edge for years. 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

0: Thank you. 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We just finished cutting the next album in Nashville. My brother Edgar's been working on it. We'd like to try one of the tunes from the album. Bring out my little brother Edgar Winter to do some sax and piano for you.
1: Go ahead, Edgar.

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Welcome, welcome all. In the middle of this parrot head madness this evening, we thought it'd be appropriate to take a few minutes of your time to reflect on a little spiritual healing. Heal them up, sister. We have such a choir with us this evening. We can't wait to hear all of you sing with us. That's why we're here. We heard you on a couple of songs already. The only thing is, it's not nice to beat Jimmy to the words of his own song. Yes, we white people have been working on rhythm for a while. We got a long way to go. So when we get to this next song we'd like for you to sing, I know that some of you may be a little hesitant here. The climate that's going around these days, because some pea-brained people think that some of my songs are obscene and nasty. We know better, don't we? I just feel sorry for the ones that don't. It's just that the times have moved so far ahead of them, they're back in the pea-brain past. Time has moved so fast, I will give you a couple of examples. Today, a pair of tennis shoes costs more than a lot of your first automobiles did. I had a $100 pickup truck back in those days, I know. Can I get an amen for a $100 pickup truck? Today, there are two Madonnas. Our Lady of Fatima over here, and that woman from Michigan running around Italy with Warren Beatty over here. Looks like Helen of Troy. Sue me, baby, sue me, yeah. And we don't want you to think of this song in those terms, because this song we're about to get you to help us with is not a nasty, obscene song. It is a love song. From a slightly different point of view, that's all. And before we sing it, we just want to bring you a little message of peace, prosperity, and hope in such a troubled world today. But Reverend Jim has a few things he thinks could work to solve our world problems and our world tensions. First of all, we send all the presidents of these savings and loans associations over to run the country of Iraq. That solved two problems right there. And world peace, I got an answer for world peace. We take the money that it would cost us to build just one B-1 bomber, that one that doesn't work. We change it into $5 bills. We put all this money into bags and we fly it over the Atlantic Ocean past Europe, because they're getting their shit together anyway. We drop this money on the Russian people. All those little tiny pictures of Abraham Lincoln come tumbling down out of the sky. I want them to feel those sawbucks in their hands. You know how your money feels when you accidentally leave it in your blue jeans and you take it out and it's all warm and soft too? Well, we let those Russian people hang on to that money for about a week, and then we fly back over there and we fill our airplanes full of mail order catalogs.
from L.L. Bean. From up in Columbus, Sporty's Pilot Shop. And Victoria's Secret. The Russian people have this money in their hand. The catalogs come down. They look at those pictures on the opening pages of the Victoria's Secret catalog, not back in the outdoor section. You know what I'm talking about, right? They got the money, they got the catalogs, they're gonna get the idea. They send all the money back to us to buy the stuff. We have full employment. There's world peace, and the Russians have Pratchett's underwear to the 21st century. Thank you. So I hope you have no hesitation about joining us in this song. As I said, it is just a love song from a different point.

except you. Yeah, you. And there's nothing around here that I believe in except you.

except you. Yeah, you. There's a hymn I used to hear in the churches all the time. Make me feel so good inside, so peaceful, so sublime. There's

0: How did you get into doing those kind of things?
1: I don't know. I guess the first time I heard some spoken word that I was really impressed with was an album called Kerouac Allen with Steve Allen and Jack Kerouac, and he talked while Steve Allen played some stuff. And he just talked over the top of it. And it was real, real effective. I had never heard anything like it. So I wrote a few little things. So.
0: I guess that was sort of a craze of that kind of thing in the 50s.
1: Yeah, it's Lord Buckley and all that. Yeah, mm-hmm. So. But I don't know. It frees you as a songwriter, I guess, to be able to just throw down some color and not worry about any sort of meter at all. So I enjoy writing stuff like that.
0: More and more of it?
1: Yeah, I really do. And in fact, I seem to lately be more concerned with that than writing real songs, you know.
0: Whatever that term real songs means.
1: Yeah, you know, it's really been stretched a lot lately, so I think it can take it. Mm-hmm.
0: You read a lot of Kerouac, don't you?
1: Well, I've read all of his work. Actually, I've discovered some magazine articles by him that are in some very colorful magazines like Rogue and Cad and magazines like that came out. He used to publish stories, and there were a lot of articles written about him in a lot of those skin magazines. So, but I've read everything I can get my hands on by him.
0: Any other writers?
1: Oh yeah, who you really? I Charles Bukowski is probably one of the most colorful, most important writers of modern fiction, poetry, and prose in contemporary literature right now. I'd say he's at the vanguard in my book. He just levels me. But, mm-hmm. That's all. I've been reading Charles Bukowski. And now I think I'll just segue into another song.
0: Okay.
1: All right. This is a little ballad.

0: Live from NPR News in Washington, I'm Janine Herbst. President Trump says his Board of Peace has reached a deal on what he calls a historic one for the complete disarmament of the militant group Hamas in Gaza. But some of those groups are already pushing back against his claims. NPR's Frank Langfitt has more.
1: Now, the Palestinian Islamic Jihad movement, it's the second largest group in Gaza. They sent out a statement saying the agreement that Trump is touting is inaccurate, and that the group has reservations, as it's currently written. And for the militant groups, I think it's really important for people to remember, giving up weapons could be seen as tantamount to surrender.
0: NPR's Frank Langfitt. It comes nearly 9 months after a U.S.-brokered ceasefire was signed between Israel and Hamas, which has been deadlocked. This as the U.S. and Israel's war on Iran continues. Todd Blanche's confirmation to be attorney general is on hold over the $1.8 billion fund for Trump's allies who say they've been victimized by the government. Blanche says the fund no longer exists, but two outgoing Republican senators are refusing to advance him until they get that in writing. NPR's Eric McDaniel reports Trump says he may try to wait them out.
2: Senators John Cornyn of Texas and Tom Tillis of North Carolina are using their leverage to make sure that the fund, which Trump has suggested could be used to make payments to Capitol rioters, is kaput, as the Justice Department has claimed. In response, Trump posted, quote, "I have no objection to temporarily withdrawing Todd's name if they do not do the right thing and putting him back after Cornyn and Tillis are out of office," end quote. Cornyn tweeted in reply that the president is mistaken if he believes concerns about the fund are limited to himself and Senator Tillis, suggesting they're speaking on behalf of other Senate Republicans. Either way, Blanche, who was already confirmed to a lower DOJ post, can remain acting attorney general. Eric McDaniel, NPR News, the Capitol.
0: The Transportation Department has approved the driverless vehicle company Zoox to start offering rides to paying customers. Federal regulators also say they'll begin gathering data to inform a future national standard for safety for autonomous vehicles, as NPR's Camila Domonoske reports.
3: Zoox, a California-based company owned by Amazon, has been testing its driverless electric vehicle with free rides. Now it has approval to commercially deploy up to 5,000 vehicles total over the next 2 years, starting in Las Vegas. Unlike Google's Waymo, which adds driverless technology to existing vehicles, Zoox uses a purpose-built driverless vehicle. It looks like a box on wheels and doesn't have any steering wheel or pedals. The National Highway Traffic Safety Administration also says it's launching a new consortium to gather data on autonomous vehicles to eventually inform the country's first nationwide safety standards for driverless cars. Camila Domonoske, NPR News.
0: U.S. futures contracts are trading higher this morning. You're listening to NPR News from Washington. Seattle's police chief, Sean Barnes, has resigned days after a deadly shooting at a food festival that left three people dead, four others injured. This after critics complained about a delay in the release of information after the shooting and the status of the number of suspects. Barnes says Mayor Katie Wilson requested his resignation this week during a meeting, but nearly half the city's council released a joint statement slamming his ouster. Investigators arrested a 15-year-old and say another 19-year-old man believed to have been involved has died. There's no word yet on a motive. Hurricane Genevieve off Mexico's west coast is sending powerful waves to Southern California. Carl Kay of member station KPBS has more.
4: Huge swells are pummeling Southern California, and Hurricane Genevieve is cranking up the power. At the same time, a heat wave is rolling through the region. Meteorologist Alex Tardy says temperatures could set records.
5: We're talking maybe 115 in our deserts, perhaps even 120. Hitting 120 in Palm Springs.
4: The heat may bring big crowds to beaches. That means more people may be taking a dip in dangerous waters.
6: Water temp is also 76 degrees right now, so it's very inviting.
4: San Diego Lifeguard Chief James Gartland warns to swim at beaches with lifeguards, and choosing shores with designated swimming areas could help people stay safe. For NPR News, I'm Carly Kay in San Diego.
0: World financial markets, Asian markets were higher by the close. The Nikkei, the main market in Japan, up 4%. U.S. futures contracts trading higher. 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

I plan an alternative. I will secretly commandeer one of the Grid Live studios and stage a live rock concert for every single person wearing grid suits. That's 50% of the world's population. The result would be amazing. Everyone who experiences the concert will slip out of their suit and come to the show. They'll be drawn to it. This will produce the biggest live concert audience in history.

0: Well, this is an unexpected pleasure.
1: What the fuck do you think you're playing at?
0: I'm just doing my job, all
1: right? What, this lying crap?
0: Just wait. You'll see.
1: Now, what's going on between you and Rastus? Oh, is that how you got the photo?

0: Neil Donnell on the vocal.
1: Thank you so much. Atlantic City, how the heck are you? Wow. We are so delighted to be here tonight. This is the ultimate celebration of a long journey of music that is continuing to be a blessing. And we're so glad that you've all been a part of that journey. We love you for that. We're going to have a lot of fun exploring this musical journey tonight. We start with the first album, the thing that got the ball rolling, and we're going to go all the way to the current day. And to make it even more special, we have a lineup of incredibly

Is everybody ready for the new year? First of all, I just want to thank, or you know what, can you guys help me thank the Fox Theater? We got a big staff here at the Fox Theater. Fantastic people. We got Shelly, Alan, Lucy, Ben, people that you guys don't see that help put this on. Welcome the band to come out every year and have them come up on stage and play for you guys. I don't hear you guys. Let's thank them really quick. All right, we got about a minute left as well. Next up that I want to thank, and I want you guys to help me thank, we got people who bring us here as well, besides the Fox Theater, Live Nation. We got Rob and Caitlin, Wilson Howard, Brown Cat. Do you guys know anything about Brown Cat? And deep down in my heart, the only people that help me do my job, help these guys do their jobs, is Widespread's crew. So let's hear it for them real quick. All right, everybody, we're right here now. We're about 5 seconds away from ringing in the New Year's. So here we go. One. Happy New Year!

Made up of mine.

Mm-hmm.

0: Live from NPR News in Washington, I'm Janine Herbst. President Trump says his Board of Peace has reached a deal on what he calls a historic one for the complete disarmament of the militant group Hamas in Gaza. But some of those groups are already pushing back against his claims. NPR's Frank Langfitt has more.
1: Now, the Palestinian Islamic Jihad movement, it's the second largest group in Gaza. They sent out a statement saying the agreement that Trump is touting is inaccurate and that the group has reservations as it's currently written. And for the militant groups, I think it's really important for people to remember, giving up weapons could be seen as tantamount to surrender.
0: NPR's Frank Langfitt. It comes nearly 9 months after a U.S.-brokered ceasefire was signed between Israel and Hamas, which has been deadlocked. This as the U.S. and Israel's war on Iran continues. Todd Blanche's confirmation to be attorney general is on hold over the $1.8 billion fund for Trump's allies who say they've been victimized by the government. Blanche says the fund no longer exists, but two outgoing Republican senators are refusing to advance him until they get that in writing. NPR's Eric McDaniel reports Trump says he may try to wait them out.
2: Senators John Cornyn of Texas and Tom Tillis of North Carolina are using their leverage to make sure that the fund, which Trump has suggested could be used to make payments to Capitol rioters, is kaput, as the Justice Department has claimed. In response, Trump posted, quote, "I have no objection to temporarily withdrawing Todd's name if they do not do the right thing and putting him back after Cornyn and Tillis are out of office," end quote. Cornyn tweeted in reply that the president is mistaken if he believes concerns about the fund are limited to himself and Senator Tillis, suggesting they're speaking on behalf of other Senate Republicans. Either way, Blanche, who was already confirmed to a lower DOJ post, can remain acting attorney general. Eric McDaniel, NPR News, the Capitol.
0: The Transportation Department has approved the driverless vehicle company Zoox to start offering rides to paying customers. Federal regulators also say they'll begin gathering data to inform a future national standard for safety for autonomous vehicles, as NPR's Camila Domonoske reports.
3: Zoox, a California-based company owned by Amazon, has been testing its driverless electric vehicle with free rides. Now it has approval to commercially deploy up to 5,000 vehicles total over the next 2 years, starting in Las Vegas. Unlike Google's Waymo, which adds driverless technology to existing vehicles, Zoox uses a purpose-built driverless vehicle. It looks like a box on wheels and doesn't have any steering wheel or pedals. The National Highway Traffic Safety Administration also says it's launching a new consortium to gather data on autonomous vehicles to eventually inform the country's first nationwide safety standards for driverless cars. Camila Domonoske, NPR News.
0: U.S. futures contracts are trading higher this morning. You're listening to NPR News from Washington. Seattle's police chief, Sean Barnes, has resigned days after a deadly shooting at a food festival that left three people dead, four others injured. This after critics complained about a delay in the release of information after the shooting and the status of the number of suspects. Barnes says Mayor Katie Wilson requested his resignation this week during a meeting, but nearly half the city's council released a joint statement slamming his ouster. Investigators arrested a 15-year-old and say another 19-year-old man believed to have been involved has died. There's no word yet on a motive. Hurricane Genevieve off Mexico's west coast is sending powerful waves to Southern California. Carl Kay of member station KPBS has more.
4: Huge swells are pummeling Southern California, and Hurricane Genevieve is cranking up the power. At the same time, a heat wave is rolling through the region. Meteorologist Alex Tardy says temperatures could set records.
5: We're talking maybe 115 in our deserts, perhaps even 120. Hitting 120 in Palm Springs.
4: The heat may bring big crowds to beaches. That means more people may be taking a dip in dangerous waters.
6: Water temp is also 76 degrees right now, so it's very inviting.
4: San Diego Lifeguard Chief James Gartland warns to swim at beaches with lifeguards, and choosing shores with designated swimming areas could help people stay safe. For NPR News, I'm Carly Kay in San Diego.
0: World financial markets, Asian markets were higher by the close. The Nikkei, the main market in Japan, up 4%. U.S. futures contracts trading higher. 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

0: Nashville. 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
1: Thank you. Lizzie Buckingham, Stevie Nicks, Michael Kells Fleetwood, Christine
2: McVie. Thank you. Good night. Take care.
1: Thank you.
3: Thank you. 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

0: it down. What do you think this is, rock and roll?
1: Guest is Tom Waits, and there's a previous album on Asylum called Closing Time, and they'll have a new album out in about a month called Waiting for the Heart of Saturday Night.
2: Okay,
1: I guess we got that covered.
2: All right. Well, let's see here. Maybe I've been trying to play some new stuff that's on this record. Maybe I'll do something off. Closing Time.
1: By the way, I noticed the Eagles and Ian Matthews both recorded Old 55.
2: Yes.
1: Anything else been covered off your album?
2: Lee Hazelwood did one of my songs called Martha. And I think that's all that I know of. Tim Buckley did Martha.

0: Johnny's last record called Sophronia.
1: I wanted to get you to do I Hope I Don't Fall in Love with You.
0: Oh.
1: If you want to wait till...
0: Maybe we'll wait till the end.
1: Okay.
0: All right. Yeah, maybe I'll do another talking thing. This is called Diamonds on My Windshield, and this is about driving in the rain. I used to make that trek from San Diego to Los Angeles a lot, and usually with several pit stops on the way with engine trouble. So, this is about driving in the rain. It's called Diamonds on My Windshield, circa 1973. So, slip me some crimson.

0: make the Yardbirds make this number last 12 minutes, but we'll only give them 4 minutes to say, I'm a man.
1: Not a good boy, and he's a fan. Got in my pocket.

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And the reason for this was Christmas time gifts. From unknowing parents, they bought these little alligators that grew up. They flushed them down the toilet thinking that would be the end of them. But they live down there amidst the mire and the muck. Growing up, waiting for someone to come and lead them out. Take them against Washington and all the other great cities of our country and sing a song called Alligator Man. You ready, Johnny? Call this one Ela Filet Gumbo.

0: friend here in Nashville named Barry Chance plays really good guitar down at the strip joint in town, and his father, Lightning Chance, wrote that.
1: Really gone.
2: That song starring Marlo Thomas. Where's the?
1: Hey, give me that.
2: Here,
1: take this. You want that?
2: Yes. Hey, fire up, man.
1: Hey, we're missing the Andy Griffith show today.
2: Man, one thing you never want to do is get stoned and put on the headphones and listen to yourself. Really? Hello, guitar.
3: Bill, hey. While you're shaking hands, could you put the guitar in the headset?
2: Hey, what's happening, man? Beautiful.
1: Oh, good. I'm glad I do.
3: No, just turn down.
1: There it goes.
2: What? I gotta hear my intro. Hey, that was working good.
1: Hey, Duff.
3: All I need it for is
1: Duffy,
3: pitch.
1: Can you hear me?
3: Yes, Jim. How you doing?
1: Can you hear me?
3: Yeah. Can you hear me?
1: Yeah. Great. You know, we're missing the Andy Griffith show today.
2: I want to hear this mic right here. It's a guitar mic.
1: Hey, where'd you get these? At Radio Shack or something? Yeah, look at this. See that? Isn't it great?
2: This is the kind of stuff that you listen to drive-in movies with. Ain't it true?
1: That's really loud over here.
2: Tell you what. Okay, now you can turn it down. We got
1: they
2: the headphones to work.
1: Okay, now.
2: Okay. Got it. Okay, this is a song that was written by Jerry Jeff Walker. And Jerry Jeff's a songwriter and singer, guitar player, and storyteller, and crazy man from he lives in Austin, Texas now, and they keep him out of town most of the time. Obviously, he has to come in for.
3: Why is that changing? Did somebody do something?
1: No, it's screwed
2: up. Oh, man. It goes, oh, whoopa. A wah-wah sound in the head.
1: Yeah.
2: Let's hear you a second.
0: Wah-wah-wah. I'm pretty clear, man.
4: Another kind of ethnic song about a recruiter for the slave trade. Helped to make the great institution that it was.

0: We have... You just got a special treat because nobody does them. But, gonna ask a favor in return. We'll have Fairport back do another number. Then afterwards, please, everyone, if they would dance out the gates so we can get everything clean and set up for the next show, we'd appreciate it. So you just won one, so we'll have a little trade. All right, two little quickies, if it's okay. All right. We're friends, so. What?
1: Robin, I'm feeding back through the monitor, man, but we're not going to need it, so you can cut it off.
0: Anybody who understood that, do it. All the parking lot crew, Friday night parking lot crew to the parking lot. Ladies and gentlemen, with great pleasure, friends, Fairport Convention.
2: These are two reels. Two reels, both of them are quite real. Jenny's chickens and the Mason's apron. Thank you for making it a lovely evening.
3: George made me realize how important living every moment is, how important it is to seize this day and to be good to yourself, to those that you love, and to this world we live in. This is Last Man Standing.

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0: Have you got any papers for this thing?
1: Well, you mean like zigzags or something like that?
0: How about any tickets or warrants?
1: Oh, not me, sir. I'm a good old boy. You can tell that.
0: You better take this thing and get on out of here now.
1: Oh, right away.

0: From NPR News in Washington, I'm Janine Herbst. President Trump says his Board of Peace has reached a deal on what he calls a historic one for the complete disarmament of the militant group Hamas in Gaza. But some of those groups are already pushing back against his claims. NPR's Frank Langfitt has more.
1: Now, the Palestinian Islamic Jihad movement, it's the second largest group in Gaza. They sent out a statement saying the agreement that Trump is touting is inaccurate and that the group has reservations as it's currently written. And for the militant groups, I think it's really important for people to remember, giving up weapons could be seen as tantamount to surrender.
0: NPR's Frank Langfitt. It comes nearly 9 months after a U.S.-brokered ceasefire was signed between Israel and Hamas, which has been deadlocked. This as the U.S. and Israel's war on Iran continues. Todd Blanche's confirmation to be attorney general is on hold over the $1.8 billion fund for Trump's allies who say they've been victimized by the government. Blanche says the fund no longer exists, but two outgoing Republican senators are refusing to advance him until they get that in writing. NPR's Eric McDaniel reports Trump says he may try to wait them out.
2: Senators John Cornyn of Texas and Tom Tillis of North Carolina are using their leverage to make sure that the fund, which Trump has suggested could be used to make payments to Capitol rioters, is kaput, as the Justice Department has claimed. In response, Trump posted, quote, "I have no objection to temporarily withdrawing Todd's name if they do not do the right thing and putting him back after Cornyn and Tillis are out of office," end quote. Cornyn tweeted in reply that the president is mistaken if he believes concerns about the fund are limited to himself and Senator Tillis, suggesting they're speaking on behalf of other Senate Republicans. Either way, Blanche, who was already confirmed to a lower DOJ post, can remain acting attorney general. Eric McDaniel, NPR News, the Capitol.
0: The Transportation Department has approved the driverless vehicle company Zoox to start offering rides to paying customers. Federal regulators also say they'll begin gathering data to inform a future national standard for safety for autonomous vehicles, as NPR's Camila Domonoske reports.
3: Zoox, a California-based company owned by Amazon, has been testing its driverless electric vehicle with free rides. Now it has approval to commercially deploy up to 5,000 vehicles total over the next 2 years, starting in Las Vegas. Unlike Google's Waymo, which adds driverless technology to existing vehicles, Zoox uses a purpose-built driverless vehicle. It looks like a box on wheels and doesn't have any steering wheel or pedals. The National Highway Traffic Safety Administration also says it's launching a new consortium to gather data on autonomous vehicles to eventually inform the country's first nationwide safety standards for driverless cars. Camila Domonoske, NPR News.
0: U.S. futures contracts are trading higher this morning. 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Seattle's police chief, Sean Barnes, has resigned days after a deadly shooting at a food festival that left three people dead, four others injured. This after critics complained about a delay in the release of information after the shooting and the status of the number of suspects. Barnes says Mayor Katie Wilson requested his resignation this week during a meeting, but nearly half the city's council released a joint statement slamming his ouster. Investigators arrested a 15-year-old and say another 19-year-old man believed to have been involved has died. There's no word yet on a motive. Hurricane Genevieve off Mexico's west coast is sending powerful waves to Southern California. Carl Kay of member station KPBS has more.
4: Huge swells are pummeling Southern California, and Hurricane Genevieve is cranking up the power. At the same time, a heat wave is rolling through the region. Meteorologist Alex Tardy says temperatures could set records.
5: We're talking maybe 115 in our deserts, perhaps even 120. Hitting 120 in Palm Springs.
4: The heat may bring big crowds to beaches. That means more people may be taking a dip in dangerous waters.
6: Water temp is also 76 degrees right now, so it's very inviting.
4: San Diego Lifeguard Chief James Gartland warns to swim at beaches with lifeguards, and choosing shores with designated swimming areas could help people stay safe. For NPR News, I'm Carly Kay in San Diego.
0: World financial markets, Asian markets were higher by the close. The Nikkei, the main market in Japan, up 4%. U.S. futures contracts trading higher. 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

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So all the lights are out in the stadium now, and the car is just sitting there waiting.

0: Illinois, the district crowd on the west side. I'm now standing. I'm standing right at the dressing room waiting for him to come out. The photographer is also waiting here for a vantage spot so they can take their picture as he gets into the big car. Here's your introduction for Red Robinson.
1: Record for the summer.

0: 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Here goes something like this.
1: Go there.